Alone on a bench, where to begin? My heart is heavy, heavy as sin. You just slammed the door and I got nothing to say. You don't want me anymore, so I let

Lester McKennies, Rockman lovers, driving Lamborghinis, jumps. Cause I'm out getting mine, quick with the gauge and vanilla with the knife. Ready for the chumps on the wall, the new cushion full of 8-ball gunshots, raised out like a bell.

seconds. Guidance is internal. 12, 11, 10, 9. Ignition sequence start. 6, 5, 4, 3, 2, 1, 0. All engine running. Liftoff. We have a liftoff. 32 minutes past the hour. Liftoff on Apollo 11.

just so tech, tech, tech, just so tech, tech, tech, just so tech, rock, rock, rock, rock, just so tech, just so tech, rock, just so tech.

This is the beginning. This is the beginning of progressive attack. Attack. Attack. Attack. Attack.

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Where are you? The track is for everyone here in the house. Listen, do it with me.

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1: The ultimate sound has been injected.

is a bass test. We're gonna test this club to your maximum pleasure. Attention, please.

Insane structures. 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Trashed surroundings and absurd features.